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I'm Nerf. At one point, like, cover songs were songs that sounded similar to your band. You did a cover song because you knew it was already a hit, and so you just did the song that was popular at the time, and nobody cared that it was your band doing it, and you got a little money out of just the, you know, getting caught up in the wake. That's where cover songs used to be, and now cover songs are done by, like, bands way out of their genre, right, to recreate the song. I think maybe the next thing is collabos, right? You've got now collabos. You, like, if you're a rapper, you pick another rapper and you put them on your track. But maybe the next step is to go outside of your genre to pick a collab, right? Like this one, Marshmello and Portugal the Man. Not very similar in their sounds, but this song sounds pretty badass together. Phoenix, it's Channel 93.3.

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SOS from Post Sex Nachos, not just a funny name. That song is a banger, man. It is like stuck in my head every time I play it the rest of the day. 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

Channel 93.3, Nerf on the way is Swanee. He's coming in to play Super Sometimes, awesome, like, pop punk band out of San Diego. You're going to dig him. So stick around for that. I'm going to leave you with a little Tame Impala. It's Dracula, Channel 93.3. Happy May the 4th. May the 4th be with you. And happy Cinco de Mayo tomorrow. 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

Channel 93.3, Swanee. Happy Monday, folks. It's the first week of May. I wish I could say it was going to be a warm one, but apparently we're getting snow in the next couple of days. Coming up this hour, I've got your first chance to win tickets to Claypool Gold coming through the Dillon Amphitheater on June 27th. Coming up in just a couple minutes, I've got details on how to win. Starting things off with new music from a band called Super Sometimes out of Southern California. They're going to be coming through the Summit Music Hall on May 17th, just a couple weeks away. Super Sometimes, Afterthought on Channel 93.3.

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1: Young the Giant. 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

Khan, The Great Divide, new music on Channel 93.3. It's on the concert calendar. Noah Khan coming through on tour August 8th to Coors Field. I'm Swanee. Happy Monday. It's the first day of the week. Your first chance to win tickets to Claypool Gold. Right now, we're playing some trivia. Les Claypool and friends coming through playing the Dillon Amphitheater on June 27th. If you got that calendar open, we've got details and tickets for sale there. However, if you want to win some free tickets, I'm your man. We're playing Swanee Trivia. Open up that Instagram app. Find me at 933Swanee, at 933SWANNY. Give me a follow. I'll follow you right back. And then get in my DMs because I've got a question live for you right now. Fastest person in my inbox with the answer to tonight's question. The correct answer. Let's get that clear. It's got to be the correct answer. You got to be correct and you got to be fast because people are fast at this game. First person in my inbox with the right answer, going home with tonight's ticket. So it's May 4th. May the 4th be with you. It is Star Wars Day, celebrating arguably the biggest franchise in film. Certainly one of the first major film franchises, just lightning in a bottle, that has subsisted for decades now. So today's trivia question about Star Wars. And I want to know about my favorite little guy, probably the most controversial Star Wars character, Jar Jar Binks, made his debut in 1999's Star Wars The Phantom Menace. A strange character. Little kids loved him. Adults and older Star Wars fans, not a big fan of Jar Jar Binks. But I want to know the name of the alien race that Jar Jar Binks belongs to. What is the name of Jar Jar Binks' people? They're like semi-aquatic. They live underwater. I want to know the name of that alien race. Get that answer in my inbox before anyone else. You're going home with tickets tonight. It's Channel 93.3.

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0: Vivian, why should I feel it deserve? Yeah, cause I feel way too fabulous.
1: Meek, Fabulous. It's new music on Channel 93.3, all the way from across the pond from the UK. I'm Swanee. Happy Monday, folks. We've got even more new music on the way for the 8 o'clock hour. Bike Routes Delicate coming up in just a couple minutes. 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

0: Rockies opening day. Colorado, famous for Blucifer, the Mile High City, and terrible baseball. A land carved by red rocks and strong weed. 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A true Rockies fan learns to boo before they can speak.
1: Boo!
0: It's not taught, it's inherited. Passed down like a steel snow shovel. But for one day, opening day.
2: Play ball!
0: The one day of the year that Colorado Rockies fans have pure hope and are positive for the season. Or at least until the second inning. On this day, the record is 0-0.
3: Well, we're not losing yet.
0: The bullpen is steady. The bats are alive. For one bright afternoon in the Mile High City, belief rises with the altitude. This ritual, this devotion, this is Colorado baseball.
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Channel 93.3, Swanee, hanging out this Monday night. It's Garfield's least favorite day, but we've got some good music to entertain him and you. Coming up, new music on the way from Mountjoy, Lucy later in the hour. Starting things off with new music from Bike Routes, a music nerd favorite. You just saw him live at Kegs and Eggs back in March. They've got a new album coming out next month, June 26th, Cold Prairie. 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

0: Channel 93.3, Swanee, hanging out this Monday night. Not looking forward to the supposed snow coming up the next few days. Anywhere between 3 and 8 inches in the metro area in May, because, you know, it's Colorado. Coming up in just a couple minutes, new music from Mountjoy, Lucy. Before that, Switchfoot, Meant to Live. Coming up tomorrow, your next chance to win tickets to the Strokes at Red Rocks on July 23rd. 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Your hookup is Steve Burrell. Nice and early in the morning, 8 a.m. He's playing What's in My Can for the win.
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1: Matt Mason on how becoming a family man changed his songwriting process.
2: Just a lot happened in my life in a really short span of time. We got married, then we got pregnant, then we bought a house, and then had our son all in the first year of being married. And so my like dude brain was like, no problem. And it was a problem. It was like a lot of changes. Realized so many things about myself. And I think at first I was writing just how I always write, which is like, you know, just once I process something, I'm able to like kind of put it into words. Then it started to become a more in the moment kind of thing.
1: Matt Mason plays the Boulder Theater on May 16th. 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Youngblood playing Red Rocks on May 11th. And Good Kid coming to the Mission Ballroom on May 13th. 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

Mountjoy, Lucy. It's New Music on Channel 93.3. Catch them live three nights in a row throughout the Colorado area. Maybe you'll make one or two of the shows. Maybe you're a big fan and you'll make all three. August 13th and 14th, they're going to be playing Red Rocks. And then the next day on the 15th, they're playing Fiddler's Green. Lots of chances to see them live. It's on the calendar, KTCL.com. I'm Swanee. Coming up, even more new music from Dexter and the Moonrocks. Freaking Out. My first time playing them on the show. It's coming up in just a couple minutes. It's Channel 93.3.

Marshmello and Portugal the Man, Phoenix. Dexter and the Moon Rocks, freaking out.

Channel 93.3, Swanee, moving us through this Monday night, just a couple hours left, and we're done with the worst day of the week. I'm going to close out the 8 o'clock hour, new music from Young the Giant. They're coming through July 31st to the Dillon Amphitheater, and bringing along Cold War Kids as well. It's Young the Giant, Different Kind of Love, on Channel 93.3.

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2: 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This will be a very limited run along with some custom rocks, glasses, and lyric coasters. 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I'm Steve Burrell with the Channel 93 Music Feed.
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Swanee here for the 9 o'clock. Happy Monday, folks. New music on the way from Tame Impala coming up later in the hour. Right now, new music from Death Cab for Cutie. 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

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Catch him live September 11th at the Ball Arena. Coming through with Dominic Fike. It's on the calendar, ktcl.com. I'm Swanee. Happy Monday, folks. I do mean that. I want you to have a good start to the week. I often bash Monday's name, but it's just there's just some energy about it, you know? It's like Saturday and Sunday, having a great time. You wake up, you got to be an adult again. Who wants to do that? It's Channel 93.3.

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It's new music on Channel 93.3. I'm Swanee. 2026 is the year of Sublime in the Colorado area. They played Kegs and Eggs back in March. They were through again, played Red Rocks last month. And they're going to be coming through the Dillon Amphitheater on August 6th. And then playing the next day at Fiddler's Green with Slightly Stupid, 311, Real Big Fish. Real Big Fish is back in the music scene. Those guys disappeared without a trace. Here they are again, coming and playing with Sublime at Red Rocks. It's on the calendar, KTCL.com, Channel 93.3.

nothing to be concerned about. 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

Channel 93.3, Swanee here for the 10 o'clock. Happy Monday, folks. We're so close to the end of the line. It's almost Tuesday. We can get on with our lives, be done with this Monday. However, it's going to be a little bit colder than this week than we're used to. It's the first week of May, so of course it's going to snow. Not looking forward to that, but we're all in this together, folks. And we're going to have a good time tonight as well. New music on the way from Post Sex Nachos, new music from Weezer later in the hour. Starting things off, a new music from Marshmello. Teaming up with Portugal, the man for this one. It's Phoenix on Channel 93.3.

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1: Matt Mason plays the Boulder Theater on May 16th. 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Youngblood playing Red Rocks on May 11th. And Good Kid coming to the Mission Ballroom on May 13th. 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

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What?

Post-Sex Nachos, SOS, it's new music on Channel 93.3. I'm Swanee. Happy Monday, folks. Here's your official reminder. Mother's Day this Sunday for all the moms out there. If you have not gotten a gift for your mom or equivalent, now's the time to start considering. 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

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Classic Weezer from their album Everything Will Be Alright in the End. Suddenly blowing up on TikTok. Weezer, go away.

Channel 93.3, Swanee, packing up and getting out of here, passing things off to Alex Mack for 11 o'clock. It's the Emerging Alt, new music from Muse, Royal Otis, and more. My favorite thing to listen to on the drive home. I'll be back again tomorrow, 7 p.m. for my regular shift, giving away more tickets to Claypool Gold, 7:30 p.m., playing more trivia. Then the week gets kind of wacky after that. Wednesday, Thursday, I'm going to be covering Nerf during the p.m. drive, and on Friday, covering Steve Burrell for the a.m. drive. So Wednesday, Thursday, Friday, Simone is going to be covering for me. Be nice to her. She rocks, and she'll tell me if you were not nice to her. If you're in the mood for new music, I've got some for you right now. Noah Kahan, The Great Divide. It's new music on Channel 93.3. Have a good one, folks.

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1: I always feel like a little bit of responsibility for your new music show, especially on Mondays. Because, look, it's the first day of the week. Mondays are tough. So if I can help, you know, at least distract you or shake off that first day of the week with a full hour of new music, like, I'm going to do it. On the show tonight, I got your Royal Otis, Bridget Calls Me Baby. There's new Dirty Heads and Yellow Card. Biba Doobie and Jutes on the show. You know, two artists that are, like, all over my social media right now. Plus new All-American Rejects and 21 Pilots. So hang out. Again, a full hour of all the best new stuff, starting with the new one from Muse. We're going to get that on their new album next month. It's called Be With You. It's

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1: Royal Otis, Who's Your Boyfriend on Emerging Alt. I'm Alex Mack. This next band, I feel like, has had such like an explosion onto the scene. I mean, at least for me, because I'm seeing them everywhere now. They're selling out shows. They're called Bridget Calls Me Baby. This song's awesome. It's called Slumber Party.

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1: Dirty Heads, their new one called One of Those Days on Emerging Alt. I'm Alex Mack. I just love that, like, in a world where we have so much, like, aggression and tension and angst and stress, like, we also have Dirty Heads, just chill vibes. It's the best. Oh, and they're going out on tour with 311. Like, that show's going to be such a nice break from all the angst. I love it. Got you somber right now. It's also called Home Record.

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1: Yellow Card and Good Charlotte together on that one called Bedroom Posters here on Emerging Alt. My name's Alex Mack. It was funny, my roommate texted me because I was playing this song the other night. He was like, "You guys playing Beba Doobie on the radio?" I'm like, "Yeah, man, this one with the Marias, All I Did Is Dream of You." Please.

0: 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Very cool also to see them, you know, doing round two of their house party tour. They were just in Texas. Played a high school with the Savannah Bananas. Like, I wish I could have gone. That looked incredible. But let me know what you want to hear next. I mean, we got a lot of stuff on the show. Already played you the Temper Trap and Jutes, Biba Doobie, Yellow Card. So chime in. Just open the free iHeartRadio app. Same way you normally request songs, right? Just tap the microphone button. Tell me your name, where you're listening from. Whatever you have to say, whether it is a request or just a question, comment, could be anything. Be a part of the show. Hit send. 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
23: 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Next week on Netflix, seasons 1 and 2 of the former Hulu comedy Everyone Is Doing Great, season 4 of Mark Rober's Crunch Labs, as well as season 2 of Pop Culture Jeopardy with host Colin Jost. Next Tuesday, the season 2 launch of the Netflix adult animation series Devil May Cry, the premiere of the documentary Marty, Life is Short, on the life and career of comedian Martin Short, and the documentary Untold UK, Jamie Vardy. Next Wednesday, the start of the new season of the Netflix reality competition show Perfect Match. Next Thursday, the launch of the Netflix drama Nemesis. Next Friday on Netflix, the debut of the British documentary The Crash. Next Saturday at 8 p.m. Eastern on Netflix, the fight special Ronda Rousey versus Gina Carano. Next Tuesday on Disney Plus and Hulu, the second season premiere of Tucci in Italy. And at 9 p.m. Eastern, the one-off special, The Punisher, One Last Kill. Next Friday on Hulu, the stand-up special Lisa and Walter, It Was an Accident, as well as the second season launch of Rivals, starring David Tennant and Alex Hassel. Next Wednesday on Amazon Prime Video, the season 3 premiere and finale of Good Omens in a 90-minute movie starring Michael Sheen and David Tennant, as well as the launch of the romantic comedy Off Campus. And next Friday over on Paramount Plus, the start of another Yellowstone spinoff, Dutton Ranch, as well as season 5 of Couples Therapy on Paramount Plus with Showtime.
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Those Cannons. Song's called Starlight on Emerging Alt. My name's Alex Mack. This band, Temper City, so cool. I'm really excited to have found them this year. I love this song, too, kind of talking about that struggle between, like, your actual, like, authentic emotions versus, like, just being a people pleaser and saying whatever you need to say. That's something I struggle with. That's why it's called Self-Aware.

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12: Matt Mason on how becoming a family man changed his songwriting process.
13: Just a lot happened in my life in a really short span of time. We got married, then we got pregnant, then we bought a house, and then had our son all in the first year of being married. And so my, like, dude brain was like, no problem. And it was a problem. It was like a lot of changes. Realized so many things about myself. And I think at first I was writing just how I always write, which is like, you know, just once I process something, I'm able to like kind of put it into words. Then it started to become a more in the moment kind of thing.
12: Matt Mason plays the Boulder Theater on May 16th. Before that, Punk Tacos welcomes Poison the Well to the Summit Music Hall on May 7th. Youngblood playing Red Rocks on May 11th. And Good Kid come into the Mission Ballroom on May 13th. 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
7: Matt Mason on how becoming a family man changed his songwriting process.
12: Just a lot happened in my life in a really short span of time. We got married, then we got pregnant, then we bought a house, and then had our son all in the first year of being married. And so my, like, dude brain was like, no problem. And it was a problem. It was like a lot of changes. Realized so many things about myself. And I think at first I was writing just how I always write, which is like, you know, just once I process something, I'm able to like kind of put it into words. Then it started to become a more in the moment kind of thing.
7: Matt Mason plays the Boulder Theater on May 16th. 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Youngblood playing Red Rocks on May 11th. And Good Kid coming to the Mission Ballroom on May 13th. 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

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Classic Weezer from their album Everything Will Be Alright in the End. Suddenly blowing up on TikTok. Weezer, go away.

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11: Matt Mason on how becoming a family man changed his songwriting process.
12: Just a lot happened in my life in a really short span of time. We got married, then we got pregnant, then we bought a house, and then had our son all in the first year of being married. And so my, like, dude brain was like, no problem. And it was a problem. It was like a lot of changes. Realized so many things about myself. And I think at first I was writing just how I always write, which is like, you know, just once I process something, I'm able to like kind of put it into words. Then it started to become a more in the moment kind of thing.
11: Matt Mason plays the Boulder Theater on May 16th. 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Youngblood playing Red Rocks on May 11th. And Good Kid coming to the Mission Ballroom on May 13th. 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
1: So, you would like to be Amish?
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1: Why is that?
2: Well, first of all, I like chicks with no makeup. And I am pretty sure I have what it takes for that whole milking a cow thing. Looks fun.
1: Are you afraid of hard work?
2: Oh, hells yeah. I mean, other than the sexy cow thing. Could I just specialize in that?
1: No.
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2: Very special.
1: No.
2: Okay, how about this? Where are the cows at?
1: No.
2: Goat?
1: No.
2: Ooh, do you guys have horses?
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0: And for adults with type 2 diabetes and known heart disease, Jardiance can lower the risk of cardiovascular death too. Prescription Jardiance Empagliflozin 10 or 25 milligram tablets are used to lower blood sugar along with diet and exercise in adults with type 2 diabetes. Jardiance is not for use to lower blood sugar in people with type 1 diabetes and not for people with type 2 diabetes who have severe kidney disease. 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Both may be fatal. 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

0: Silver Sun Pickups with the Wreckage on Channel 93, their latest. Catch those guys coming through in September. Going to be opening up for Weezer this year. Along with Shins. And Steve Burrell, and also part of our new music lineup. And I like how, like, the moment I started hyping the Rockies, they just went on a losing streak. I think their game is actually postponed today because of the incoming weather. But hey, home Rockies games is what we're talking about. And they have been doing better. They, you know, this weekend aside, they've been doing pretty great. And so your last chance to go check out a Rockies game for free through the music survey, Music Nerds, is happening today. So music nerds that are already signed up, take that survey. Let us know what you think about new music. Could get you into a Rockies game later this year. We got a handful of tickets to give out, too. It's not just like up here that we have. And if you've never done it before, you've heard about it a lot if you listen to us. KTCL.com is how you get signed up. It's super easy, and it's pretty fun. There's no requirement, but you have the option every once in a while letting us know what you think about new music and perhaps winning stuff as we do stuff a lot.
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Channel 93, I'm Steve Burrell. Congrats on these guys coming back and getting their second number one off of this new album, Better Days. So going from retired to a new album to hitting their second number one of the album and coming through later this month, May 20th, to the Junkyard. It's Yellow Card, Veteran Pisters.

Channel 93. I'm Steve Burrell. My prize this week for What's in My Can is your tickets to go see these guys coming through on July 23rd. One of the dates are going to be here at Red Rocks. It's new from the Strokes, Going Shopping, Channel 93.

Channel 93. I'm Steve Burrell. Another Avs game tonight. Avalanche into the second round of the playoffs. They've yet to lose a game. Knock on wood. After that barn burner on Sunday night, if you caught that one, 9-6. A night of 15-goal hockey game. Outstanding. I mean, let's do it again, but maybe just score 15 instead. That's tonight, 6 o'clock start time for the Avs 2. Love that. Channel 93.

0: Super Sometimes with Afterthought on Channel 93.3. It's the, I want to say their latest, but it's like their first. It's like a brand new band. Very young band, too, out of San Diego. Sounded good. Want to see them live. They're going to be coming through to the Summit on May 17th. They're going to be running support for a show over there. I'm not sure, even sure the headliner is. I just know that they're playing. But and I think they're coming back in October as well, but that's all I know right now for sure. Maybe a garage session with them when they come through this time, but that's also up in the air. For sure, though, got your chance to get in to see the Strokes later today. Just after 8 o'clock this morning, when we play What's in My Can, I've got your chance to get into the Strokes. They're sold out, well, or at least very close to sold out. The only thing left is like those super premium or resale tickets for their two nights at Red Rocks. But let's get you in with some good seats. Just after 8 o'clock with What's in My Can, that'll be my prize. Then, Young the Giant, Different Kind of Love. Coming up next.
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Channel 93 from Steve Burrell. Of course, we got a big storm coming in for the high countries the moment all the ski areas close. Except for Arapahoe Basin, they actually extended their season, so they'll be open through the weekend. But if you want to catch this snow, it's going to want to get up there before that. Arapahoe Basin and Summit County, as this band will be, July 31st at Lake Dillon Amphitheater. It's Young the Giant, Different Kind of Love.

Channel 93, Steve Burrell here with a throwback track here in a second. But today is, this week is Teacher Appreciation Week. And hopefully you've gotten some kind of notice from your school or otherwise telling you about that. Maybe a fundraiser or a way that you can, you know, send a card or a gift or some kind. Look into that. Take care of your teachers this week. And a lot of great deals for teachers out there this week as well. Throwback track from Harvey Danger. It's Flagpole City, Channel 93.

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Sex Nachos SOS on Channel 93. I'm Steve Burrell. When it comes to trends, I'm always looking at it out of the side of my eye, just being like, okay, what's the new thing? And that's probably the Gen X in me. But the newest one I like, the newest trend is calling Gen Z the Christopher Columbus generation. And when I first saw that, I was like, oh, because they're like on the forefront of something. What's the deal? But no, called the Christopher Columbus generation because they keep discovering things that already existed. What a devastating slam. Well-deserved, mind you, because we keep getting these Gen Z, quote-unquote, new ideas. Like, what's the newest one? Silent walking. It was just walking without your phone, like all of humanity has done before recently. Or quiet quitting, doing just the minimum at work. Well, that has been going on for generations. I'm going to say Gen X. We made multiple movies about it. Or how about Coke floats? That's a new one I saw recently. Just putting ice cream in Coke. They discovered it! This thing that's been around since the 1800s. So Gen Z, the Columbus generation, which, to be fair, I think every generation has done that. But thanks to TikTok, we all get to see it. We get to see people discover things and then post it online using the same device that could have told you that the thing already exists. I can't wait to see what Gen Alpha comes up with.

0: Sublime and Sonata on Channel 93.3. I'm Steve Burrell. Sunny Song for a less so day. Is it? I feel like ever since those two nights at Red Rocks for Sublime, the weather's taken a turn in a fine way, right? It was way too hot this winter, I think, but it was interesting that all of a sudden the cold started to drop when Sublime came to town. And they'll be back. They'll be back in August. It's going to be just fine. At least no snow is my guess. I don't know. What are we? Colorado weather. How about July, too? Couple nights in July. Pretty good chance we're going to get some dry, warm shows for the Strokes coming through. July 22nd and 23rd. The 23rd is what I'm focused on all this week. That's my prize this week for What's in My Can. So check in just after 8 o'clock. See if you can get one of the hotter tickets of the summer. But I feel like I say that with every show. There is a demand for live music in Colorado. It is not new. Cage the Elephant, they're going to be here later this month. Live show, part of that Outside Days Music Festival. How about some live Cage the Elephant from the Garage on the way next?
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Cage Elephant, Shake Me Down, live in the Channel 93 Garage. I'm Steve Burrell. I know it's no longer May the 4th, but I need to address something that I saw yesterday later in the day when I was done, and that's the fact that Bath & Body Works is launching its first Star Wars-inspired collection of, you know, like, lotions and such that they do. And my first thought immediately was, like, what the heck does Star Wars smell like? And they're starting with The Mandalorian and Grogu. So both The Mandalorian and Baby Yoda are going to have their own fragrances. Apparently, the Grogu one smelling like green apple and salted lavender, which I guarantee that dude does not smell like. He lives in a swamp. And The Mandalorian itself, sea salt, woods, and patchouli. Patchouli I get. Patchouli, I definitely can see The Mandalorian smelling like patchouli and maybe like a horse. Either way, none of which I want to smell like.

Paula, Dracula and Channel 93 in this rainy Tuesday. Rainy for now, at least here in South Denver. I know it's snowing pretty heavy in other parts of where you might be hearing me. And it should be snowing heavy everywhere later today. Maybe 8 inches. That'd be so Colorado to have the biggest snow event of the season happen in May, right before Mother's Day. 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
1: Matt Mason on how becoming a family man changed his songwriting process.
2: Just a lot happened in my life in a really short span of time. We got married, then we got pregnant, then we bought a house, and then had our son all in the first year of being married. And so my, like, dude brain was like, no problem. And it was a problem. It was like a lot of changes. Realized so many things about myself. And I think at first I was writing just how I always write, which is like, you know, just once I process something, I'm able to like kind of put it into words. Then it started to become a more in the moment kind of thing.
1: Matt Mason plays the Boulder Theater on May 16th. Before that, Punk Tacos welcomes Poison the Well to the Summit Music Hall on May 7th. Youngblood playing Red Rocks on May 11th. And Good Kid coming to the Mission Ballroom on May 13th. All of our concerts on the calendar, KTCL.com.
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4: 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Wow.

Young. Young the Giant. Different kind of love. Living in a house that's not your home. Living on a prayer you used to know. 21 Pilots. Drag Path. Joy, Lucy.

Mountjoy, Lucy on Channel 93. We'll see those guys at Red Rocks. A couple shows at Red Rocks later this year. Fiddlers, too. I'm Steve Burrell. Red Rocks News, the Bright Eyes concert that was scheduled for tomorrow night has been postponed to a little bit later in the month because of the incoming weather. The David Guetta concert tonight has not. So bring yourself a poncho and a parka, some waterproof boots or something. You're going to need it. That's the danger. That's the risk you take having a May concert at Red Rocks. Well, July tends to be a little smoother sailing. July 23rd, Strokes are at Red Rocks. They got a chance for you to win a pair of tickets to that show right now with What's in My Can. What's in My Can, the game where I have a can. The first person to correctly identify the item inside this can, I got to reach for it. Hold on. Wins the game and wins the prize. The prize, like I just mentioned, tickets to the Strokes. July 23rd, Red Rocks. Here's how we play. What's in My Can? Brought to you by SteelBros Heating and Cooling. I first described the can, and today I'm using the big boy, the massive popcorn tin that used to have popcorn in here for the holidays. I can tell it's got like an ugly Christmas sweater design on here. When I shake the can with the item inside, it sounds like this. I'll give you one more clue for now, more if necessary. Now, What's in My Can has a handle. That is how it's used. That is how it's operated, by a handle. 303-631-2933. What's in My Can?

some salsa, maybe some dip, some cheese dip with that ocho? 90 minutes commercial free. 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

0: Channel 93. I'm Steve Burrell, and this rainy day turning to snowy day later today. We're looking for sunnier days. July 23rd, the Strokes are at Red Rocks, and very likely be warmer and sunnier than it is today and tomorrow. So at 303-631-2933. Let's see if we can get you into that concert. It's the prize for What's in My Can, brought to you by Steel Bros Heating and Cooling. I said I'm using a big old popcorn tin today that sounds like this when I shake it with the item inside. Big can. It's got a big can there. And I said that What's in My Can has a handle. You hold it by the handle. You operate it by the handle. 303-631-2933, round one. Well, hello. Hi. Who's this?
1: Aaron.
0: Aaron, first person through today. Aaron, how about that?
1: Sounds good to me.
0: All right, so let me grab the can. Because if you want the extra shake, I'm going to give it to you.
1: Yes, please.
0: All right, here you go. Yeah. All right, fun's over, Aaron. Now you got to tell me what's in that can.
1: Do you have a Stanley mug in your can?
0: I don't. But perhaps you know what I have in my can.
2: Steve, do you have a bucket in your can?
0: A bucket is not in my can. Let's go, Avs, go. What's in my can?
2: About a pot.
0: A pot? Not in my can. Do you know what's in my can?
3: Do you have a mug in your can?
0: A mug is not in my can. But perhaps you have a fresh idea of what is in this can.
1: A hand mixer.
0: A hand mixer is not in my can. Still looking for the answer as to what's in my can.
4: Do you have an iron in your can?
0: No, I don't. All right, let's do this one and wrap it up with what's in my can.
3: Is it a lunchbox?
0: Nope. All right, what's in my can? Sounds like this when I shake it inside the big old popcorn. Used to be popcorn because now there's something else in there. Something with a handle. The handle where you hold it and operate it from a handle. This is also not an everyday item. That is your second clue for what's in my can. Not an everyday item. 303-631-2933. What's in my can?

0: Gotta wait for that last little strum after the harmonics. That song is Puddle of Mud, Blurry, your throwback track on Channel 93.3. I'm Steve Burrell. A lot of puddles available today. As we're getting rain now, snow a little bit later. Sun, hopefully, at Red Rocks, July 23rd. That's what we're talking about here with What's in My Can, brought to you by Steel Bros Heating and Cooling. What's in my can? Here's where we're at so far, trying to get you into that stroke show. I told you, you're guessing what's in my huge popcorn tin today. It sounds like this when I shake with the enemy's knife. Oh, look out. Awkward. I said inside that can is something that you hold and operate by a handle, has a handle. And I said it is not an everyday item, so we could figure that out.
1: Can we come up with it? Round two, have you developed a hypothesis or a theory as to the existence of what is in this can?
2: Do you have a watering can in your can?
1: What the heck is that? I don't even know what a watering can. Oh, I thought you said watering cane. No, it took me a second. But no, either way. So what is in my can?
2: All right, Steve, I think it's something you would use today, so I'm going to say it's an umbrella.
1: Did you say an umbrella?
2: I can't even say the word right. Umbrella.
1: Yes, I have that.
2: Awesome.
1: An un-umbrella would be kind of the opposite of that, so I went ahead and say no.
2: Yes.
1: It also would have been something else I've never heard of before either. But
2: right, oh my God, I can't talk today. I'm sorry.
1: No, it's actually gave me a great idea. What a great idea for an invention. I've never even heard of such a thing, so I could come up with that. I've got the name. Now I just got to figure out what it is. It's great.
2: Yeah, and you got to split it with me.
1: Yeah, retirement plan for both of us, I guess. So I should.
2: There we go.
1: Should probably get your name. Who's this?
2: This is Jake.
1: Jake, great being business partners with you in the future. Figure that
2: for sure.
1: Out. So, and in a way, we have a transaction to handle right now because yes, I do have an umbrella in my can. Which way to think? Good to think I've got a partner with a head on their shoulders because that is what it is. It's a rainy day, so I've got this umbrella which you hold and operate by the handle, and it's also not used every day, but today. Perfect. Yeah, so, because of that, I've got a pair of tickets to go see The Strokes, July 23rd at Red Rocks. How about that?
2: That's perfect. That's awesome. I love Red Rocks. I love The Strokes.
1: No umbrellas allowed at Red Rocks.
2: Right.
1: Zero.
2: I remember that, yeah.
1: Keep that in mind. Even if you're just using that a parasol, it does not matter. You can't have it. Now you know that, and now we all know what I got in my can, and so I guess it's all that's left, Jake, is to say by knowing I have this umbrella in my can, congratulations. Because you just won! Oh, my.
2: Awesome.
1: Oh,
2: thank you.
1: I had cottage cheese in a little container.
2: Oh.
1: I hit it with a can, and now it's all over the window.
2: Oh.
1: You know, CFR on TV, that would have been pretty exciting. But in radio, that's theater of the mind.

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1: Young the Giant. 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SOS. 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

Macan, the Great Divide on Channel 93.3. I'm Steve Burrell here in this soggy day. Snowy in some parts of the listening area for sure. So eventually snow everywhere. By this time tomorrow, word is dumping snow, which we can all hope is actually going to happen. When it comes to the totals, 3 to 8 inches is what I'm told here in the metro area, but maybe up to 1 or 2 feet up in our northern mountains here. 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

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I'm Steve Burrell, lining up another chance to win $1,000. 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

Young the Giant, different kind of love on Channel 93.3. I'm Steve Burrell here, and can't forget, it's Teacher Appreciation Day today. In case you have a teacher in your life you want to appreciate. It is Cinco de Mayo. Everyone knows that. But so don't let it overshadow Teacher Appreciation Day. It's Channel 93.3.

0: Channel 93. I'm Steve Burrell here in a soggy morning, soon to be a snowy day. At least that's the theory that I'll stick with. Soggy tonight if you're heading out to Red Rocks, because David Guetta, the last check I had, the David Guetta concert that was scheduled for tonight is still on. The Bright Eyes concert that was scheduled for tomorrow, no, is not on. It's been postponed, so check your ticket details for that if you had them. And later this afternoon, Nerf setting you up for a Folsom Field show with Mumford & Sons. Does that with he does that with Short-Term Memory just after 4 o'clock. And I know it reminded me yesterday, because I know someone was trying on the talkback. I had someone saying, rubber, band, man, which must have been the clue yesterday. But he does it by phone today. So check in with Nerf later today. Get yourself into a Mumford & Sons concert. Post-sex nachos, SOS on the way.
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1: The black and white thing first came about, there wasn't too much depth to it. 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

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Have a great rest of your day. 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

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Almost 2 weeks from today, exactly, Yellow Card going to be at the Junkyard. 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
6: 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So sometimes you have to go through something painful or a breakage to see the beauty of things. 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
1: Matt Mason on how becoming a family man changed his songwriting process.
2: Just a lot happened in my life in a really short span of time. We got married, then we got pregnant, then we bought a house, and then had our son all in the first year of being married. And so my, like, dude brain was like, no problem. And it was a problem. It was like a lot of changes. Realized so many things about myself. And I think at first I was writing just how I always write, which is like, you know, just once I process something, I'm able to like kind of put it into words. Then it started to become a more in the moment kind of thing.
1: Matt Mason plays the Boulder Theater on May 16th. Before that, Punk Tacos welcomes Poison the Well to the Summit Music Hall on May 7th. Youngblood playing Red Rocks on May 11th. And Good Kid come into the Mission Ballroom on May 13th. 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
1: Young the Giant. 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

The Great Divide, new music from Noah Kahan. We just got The Great Divide, the album, and then we get The Great Divide, the tour, that happening in August at Coors Field. 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

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It's almost time for lunch, which means throwback. 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All that up for grabs in the throwback lunch. 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

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I'm Smitty. Metric going to be at the Fillmore on June 11th. 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

0: Red Hot Chili Peppers on Channel 93.3's Throwback Lunch, brought to you by Common Spirit Health. I'm Smitty. I've got new music from Young the Giant on the way, new music from 21 Pilots coming up, and your next $1,000 keyword happens just after 1 o'clock.
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Different kind of love, new music from Young the Giant off their brand new Victory Garden album. 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And then we're catching that one live when they come through Dillon Amphitheater July 31st and bring Cold War Kids and Kenny Hoopla with Snagless Tickets, KTCL.com. 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

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I'm Smitty. 21 Pilots might not be playing live in Colorado, but you can catch them on your TV May 25th. They're going to be performing at the American Music Awards. 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
8: When we were playing, you know, shows for the first time, you know, the people were, like, very open and very willing to have fun and dance and, like, be a part of the show. 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
1: Matt Mason on how becoming a family man changed his songwriting process.
2: Just a lot happened in my life in a really short span of time. We got married, then we got pregnant, then we bought a house, and then had our son all in the first year of being married. And so my, like, dude brain was like, no problem. And it was a problem. It was like a lot of changes. Realized so many things about myself. And I think at first I was writing just how I always write, which is like, you know, just once I process something, I'm able to like kind of put it into words. Then it started to become a more in the moment kind of thing.
1: Matt Mason plays the Boulder Theater on May 16th. 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Youngblood playing Red Rocks on May 11th. And Good Kid coming to the Mission Ballroom on May 13th. 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

0: Dracula, new music from Tame Impala, off Tame Impala's brand new Deadbeat album, which he's touring as we speak. And you can get a little preview of what we're going to get when that show comes through Ball Arena September 11th. Get to Tame Impala's Instagram for all that. I'm Smitty. 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

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I'm Smitty in the Throwback Lunch. Again, tomorrow I've got more Metric at the Fillmore tickets to give away. 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

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Ed Schell's got a handful of live dates this year, headlining dates if you want to catch them, but they're not in Denver. So if you want to see them, you're going to have to do some traveling. And that travel money, $1,000 up for grabs, that coming your way just after 2 o'clock. 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

Yellow Card going to be here May 20th. Junkyard, that's just about 2 weeks from today. In fact, I think it's 2 weeks from tomorrow. Anyway, snag those tickets, ktcl.com. 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

Channel 93.3, I'm Smitty. I got to catch Mortal Kombat 2 last night, and if you're a fan of the game, you're going to like it because it's got those catchphrases in there. It's got those epic battle scenes, which, you know, Mortal Kombat, the game, that's what it is. The whole thing's battle. So you get exactly what you want out of the battle scenes in Mortal Kombat 2, that hitting theaters on Friday. I'm Smitty. It's new music from Post Sex Nachos, SOS, Channel 93.3.

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0: Vivian West, what I feel I deserve. Cause I feel way too fabulous.
1: Fabulous. That is Meek right there on Channel 93.3. New music, new artists. She just played on Jimmy Fallon, though, so going places pretty quick, that one. It's Channel 93.3.

Different Kind of Love. It's Young the Giant on Channel 93.3. Over the course of their years, this is six albums deep, right? They've kind of stopped writing songs for anybody but themselves. They'll admit to it. They're just like, yeah, there might be a little bit that registers in our head that this might be fun for their audience or for their fans or whatever. But for the most part, they gravitate to songs that they want to play now. I think they've earned that right. And if that's one of them, they're spot on. Everybody's winning. 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
1: 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I'm Nerf. On the way, I'm giving away these tickets to see Mumford & Sons up at Folsom Field on June 6th. If you want those tickets, get ready to win them with short-term memory at 410. For right now, a little local music from One Republic. Bet they're rooting on the Avs tonight at 6. It's game 2. Game 1 really makes me want to watch game 2. 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

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I'm Nerf right before Muse. 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And right now, it's time to shift gears and go into short-term memory mode, where I'm giving away some tickets to see Mumford & Sons up at Folsom Field. And if you want them, just got to remember three things and win. Short-term memory brought to you by Denver Zoo Conservation Glowing Wild. And it starts next, right after this Cage the Elephant song. It's Channel 93.3.

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1: Time for Nerf short-term memory. Can you remember three things from 4 to 420 to score?
2: Here we go. Short-term memory brought to you by Denver Zoo Conservation, Glowing Wild. It's an awesome event. Go see it. And here we go. Mumford & Sons tickets on the line, June 6th, Folsom Field. Thing number one, the. T-H-E. The is thing number one. Thing two, coming up after the Cranberries. Once you got all three things, call me 303-631-2933. Be the first to get it right. You've won Nerf short-term memory and the Mumford & Sons tickets. 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
2: Mumford & Sons, June 6th at Folsom Field. Those are the tickets you're winning in short-term memory from Denver Zoo Conservation, Glowing Wild. All right, so here's thing two. Banjo, B-A-N-J-O. Banjo is thing number two. You got two out of the three things. So in one song, right after this brand new song from Marshmallow and Portugal the Man called Phoenix, I'm going to give you thing three. That's when you start dialing 303-631-2933. Be the first to get all three things right for short-term memory. 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
4: When I was in the third grade, I thought that I was gay, cause I could draw. My uncle was, and I kept my room straight. I told my mom, tears rushing down my face. She's like, Ben, you've loved girls since before pre-K. Tripping. Yeah, I guess she had a point, didn't she? 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I remember doing the math, like, yeah, I'm good at Little League. A preconceived idea of

0: Channel 93.3 Nerf playing a little short-term memory good for tickets to see Mumford & Sons June 6th at Folsom Field. Who's this on the phone?
1: Nerf, this is Zach. How's it going?
0: Zach, I'm good. You?
1: I'm doing pretty good.
0: Awesome.
1: Enjoying the nice snowy day.
0: Yeah. It's just rainy down here in the tech center so far, but it's supposed to get to snow. But hey, do you have all three things for short-term memory?
1: Yeah, it's the banjo song.
0: The banjo song, yep, it's on Prize Fighter, great title. And yeah, it's kind of funny because most of their songs have banjo in it. It's weird to single this one out. But yeah, you got it, man. You're going to the show. Congrats.
1: Awesome. Thank you so much. My wife's going to be stoked.
0: Awesome. Yes, she is. All right, I'm Nerf. It's Channel 93.3, and we'll do this again tomorrow. But I don't know exactly how Swanee's going to give these tickets away, but he'll be filling in for me. So listen to Swanee, do what he says, and win your Mumford & Sons tickets. Got a garage session right now with Dirty Heads, Lay Me Down in the Channel 93.3 garage.

Tame Impala's latest. It's Dracula. They're going to be playing that. Ball Arena, September. I'm looking forward to that show. They always throw a good one. It's a little like if you ever wanted to see like Black Sabbath or Led Zeppelin, like a kind of a classic rock legend like that. It kind of feels like you're seeing something like that before it's old, you know? Go see them for sure. It's Channel 93.3.

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1: Hello, citizens. 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
1: Pharrell was like a prophet angel to me. The first time we collaborated was Hella Good with No Doubt. I don't know what it was. I just had a feeling about it. And I really had to be like, come on, No Doubt. Come on, you guys. You got to do this. It's like, they're hip hop. Like, we should try this. Like, it was a crazy idea. And we wrote that song together. And that song changed so much. Cut to, like, all of a sudden he busted out with, like, three of the biggest songs of the year. And then my kids are coming home from school going, we love this guy. And I'm like, by the way, that's my homie.
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1: Matt Mason on how becoming a family man changed his songwriting process.
2: Just a lot happened in my life in a really short span of time. We got married, then we got pregnant, then we bought a house, and then had our son all in the first year of being married. And so my like dude brain was like, no problem. And it was a problem. It was like a lot of changes. Realized so many things about myself. And I think at first I was writing just how I always write, which is like, you know, just once I process something, I'm able to like kind of put it into words. Then it started to become a more in the moment kind of thing.
1: Matt Mason plays the Boulder Theater on May 16th. 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And Good Kid coming to the Mission Ballroom on May 13th. 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

0: 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Time for today's LOL at 5:05, and it's all rainy and crappy out. It's ruining my Cinco de Mayo. Hopefully yours is going better. Happy Cinco de Mayo to you. Here's today's LOL for Cinco de Mayo. Hopefully it'll turn things around for you. And by the way, I'm like 1,500 days on a streak in Duolingo, and here's where I'm at.
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Delicate is the song, and music nerds starting to love it. That's awesome. You guys making that guy famous. 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I am Nerf, and a moment ago, win was the keyword, W-I-N. 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

going to be pretty sloppy tomorrow morning. But as you go in, listen to Steve Burrell on your long slog of a commute. And, yeah, check him out. Guess what's in Steve's can? 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

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I'm Nerf, and man, like, that guy's career was kind of derailed by the pandemic. I wonder what things would have been like if it hadn't happened for him, you know? But then again, it's like on any timeline regarding any facet of human life, what doesn't have some kind of a dip or ripple right there at 2020, you know? Yeah, we're all in the same boat, I guess. But at the same time, man, I still think back to how musicians got their lives rocked by the pandemic. Such a bummer. It's Channel 93.3.

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